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This song is brought to you by Playtime. 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
2: 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Eh, iyan, nga do pang bata ng birthday mo sini kay
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0: 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Oh. So any words from you? 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
3: 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Always Manila and Kisagagwa man. So ngayon I'm back.
2: Sabihin mo yung totoo, yung buong katotohanan.
3: So yun.
2: Napaka showbiz mo naman.
0: Sige. Are Attorney Ace, ang topic ta subong, amon ni subong ang pinaka-controversial nga issue.
4: Ang raging debate.
0: Hindi man ta mahilig sa politika. But dokinan lang ta man i-discuss diri, no, Attorney Ace, no?
2: Matag matas ang aton niya, ang opinion. At the end of the day, we are all lawyers here.
0: Sa Facebook, damo-damo kaya ilinaway tungod sa mga issues, no, about si sa ICC warrant. 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
2: 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Pero tayong meron po tayo ngayong isang law expert, international law expert.
0: So yung topic natin ngayon, public international law.
2: Yeah.
0: Favorite subject mo, Attorney M?
2: Tinuturo niya yan, 'di ba? Tinuturo
0: mo yan?
3: Hindi naman, but
2: sa kapitbahay, tinuturo sa
3: sa law school pa yan, no?
0: Yes,
3: hindi tayo
0: yes.
3: Nag-practice niyan. May marami diyan mga expert, pero
0: yung katabi mo expert 'yan.
3: But at any rate, no. Yung mag-govern naman diyan is yung ating constitution, no? Of
0: yes.
3: course. So alam natin 'yan.
0: So tanungin ko kayo. 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Mga followers natin, pwede kayong tumanong by comment sa Facebook page K5 News FM Bacolod.
2: So paliwanag natin ba tayo nagtatagalog, no? 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
2: no?
0: So
2: paano mo nalaman na Ilonggo kami, sir?
0: Pag may tanong, itanong natin kay Attorney M.
3: Hindi, kay hindi man go Ilonggo.
0: All right. Sige.
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0: Attorney Ace, ano ba yung ICC? International Criminal Court. To enlighten our listeners. Attorney Ace. Attorney Ems, ako wala ko ang inyo professor. Kamong estudyante, ti kamong sabat. Attorney Ems, ano yung International Criminal Court? Foreign Tribunal, no?
3: Ito yung foreign tribunal na nagtitik jurisdiction sa mga crimes against humanity, mga genocide.
0: Yes.
3: No? So,
0: war crimes.
3: Yes. No. So, if the local courts cannot prosecute. No?
0: Sila yung may jurisdiction?
3: Yes.
0: Okay.
3: Usually, most of the time, no, mga heads of state, former president, mga ganyan.
2: Yung mga perte kabaskog na tao.
3: Yes.
2: Nga hindi na kaya sang aton nga local courts o sa aton nga sa aton nga country nga i-prosecute, will not or could not prosecute. So ini sila ya ang ginakasuhan sini ang mga akusado. Ato ginyang pinaka mga mabaskog like.
0: Yes.
2: Well sa aton nga in our case, no, si President previous President Rodrigo Roa Duterte. Kagiyang mga co-perpetrators, no, kay obviously si
0: Senador
2: Bato de la Rosa as a co-perpetrator kay sa iya nga time ano man siya eh, siya niya ang chief PNP. Kagiya being a chief PNP and a close ally of the previous president and a sitting senator, mabasko giniya nga tao.
0: Okay, no? Sige. So ang Pilipinas before member sang ICC, Attorney Ace.
2: Correct. May membro ta sina.
0: But hatagan naton context ang aton listeners, sang 2019 nag-withdraw ang Pilipinas as a member of the International Criminal Court. Mm-hmm. So definitely hindi na tayo member.
2: Hindi okay. na tayo member sa buong. Pero ito na M, 'di ba? Contentious ang pag-withdraw naton da kay ging away pa na sang iba naton nga senador eh. Yes. Hindi talan nga senators naton ya nag-agree kay ina iya. I won't say unilateral but spearheaded ang aton nga pag-withdraw sa International Criminal Court, spearheaded na sa aton anay presidente Rodrigo Roa Duterte.
0: Yes. Pero te, ang withdrawal, anong epekto sang withdrawal? So wala na bala jurisdiction ng ICC tuwod nga nag-withdraw sa mga alleged crimes nga natabo prior sa 2019 withdrawal. Okay. Attorney Ems, if you know the answer, you may answer, Attorney M.
3: There was a withdrawal. No?
0: Yes.
3: It's a matter of fact. No? But ang argument dyan is, even if there is already a withdrawal, no, so they can still...
0: prosecute.
3: Yes.
0: For the alleged crimes committed prior to the withdrawal. Yeah,
3: while you are still a member.
0: Yes.
2: So, ginatawag nilang residual jurisdiction.
0: That is found in the Rome Statute, section 127, I think. Attorney Ace.
2: Tama na, section 127, no.
0: So despite the withdrawal, si ICC may ara sa jurisdiction for those alleged crimes committed before the withdrawal.
2: While we were still member.
0: Okay.
2: Sang membro pa kita sa International Criminal Court.
0: Yes, no? Yes. So mana ang ginadebatehan subong?
2: Oh, grabe nga debate. Sali gani ang Senate.
0: Damo na subong international law expert tra sa Facebook, Attorney Ems.
2: Ang tawag nila gani sa aton sa Senate subong bala Ems. Ngayon, Senate Flix. Diba? Sobra pa sa Game of Thrones, House of Cards, no? Why kaya kabalos so, ang kalatabo
0: behind
2: the scenes?
0: Diyan mo makikita na marami talagang interested sa international law subject, Attorney Ems.
3: Well, nakita nyo naman, no, sa past weeks, past months, no, medyo interesting talaga yung nangyayari. Not only sa Senate, also sa House, no? But ito yung highlight talaga, yung nangyayari the past two, three days.
0: Yes.
3: So I think that's why makikita nyo sa Facebook ang daming magagaling na legal minds, no, na nagsasabi ng kanilang mga opinion on the legality or illegality, depende kung ano kanilang opinion. So yan yung sana today we can shed light.
0: Yes.
3: No? Para naman dun sa mga
2: ato naman opinion as lawyers, no.
0: But damo ko makitaan nga bias opinion because based on political beliefs, Attorney Ace, Attorney Ems. So hindi kis santo o meaning hindi kis in harmony sa layi because of political biases, Attorney Ace, di ba?
2: Yes, Attorney Ems. That is true. Kaya yung India sa to very polarizing ni, no? Polarizing between two groups, no? Walang yun na ka damo grupo, pero at the end of the day duha ni ka grupo ang grupo nga pro Duterte or we commonly refer to as DDS.
0: Yes.
2: Kagang grupo naman ni sang aton administration or the Marcos group, no.
0: Te makadto ta sa very important issue. So can the ICC enforce the warrant sa kay Senator Bato even if nga nag-withdraw na taya sa ICC as member? Inyo opinion, Attorney?
3: Una siguro si Attorney Gab.
0: Oh, sige. Okay.
2: So, isa-isa tayong opinion.
0: Okay. So, Ari, before ko mag-dive sa answer nga yes or no, i-enlighten ta na yung aton yung mga listeners. Kahit mayari ni Attorney Ems, Attorney Ace, court decision ang Korte Suprema with regards to the extradition ni Mark Jimenez sa case ni Secretary of Justice versus Lantion. Okay? So, the requesting party is the U.S. So, hindi ni siya ICC, U.S. ni siya. This is another state. So, sa extradition, Of course, my requesting party kay T-Wanted si Mark Jimenez dito sa US. So, ardit siya sa Pilipinas. So, ang US nag-request nga T, gusto nila i-kwaon. Mm-hmm. T, nagpadala di sila sa mga papers. So, ang government, through DOJ, gusto nila dakpon si Mark Jimenez. Gusto nilang hulihin kaagad. Even without notice of hearing, even without showing the documents, but the Supreme Court says, hindi pwede yan. Kasi, ano, walang due process. So, dapat may notice of hearing, may merong mga evidentiary documents na ipapakita na talaga na valid yung warrant. So, that is extradition turn ace.
2: Mm-hmm.
0: Pero sa case ni Senator Bato or ni Anay Presidente Rodrigo Roa Duterte, ang ginapangayo sa ICC is surrender turn ace. So, hindi the ICC requesting the government to surrender Senator Bato. Hindi extradition. Mm-hmm. Okay? So, amo na yung gusto matabo sa ICC. Surrender, dakpon. But the problem is, in my opinion, Attorney Ace, since sa extradition, gina-exhaust ang due process, how much more sa surrender? So, they are not the same terms, but the effect is the same. Attorney Ace, may arasang, of course, dakpon mo sa, i-transfer sa another jurisdiction, ibiyahe sa layo, so may deprivation of liberty. Oh. So, amo ng enlightenment sa extradition and surrender, Attorney Ace. Attorney Ace, anong ma-share
3: so,
0: mo?
3: So, ano nga, Attorney, anong iyong opinion? Valid ba siya o ano?
0: Mamaya ko na sasagutin. Pagtapos na kayo.
2: Umampang ko itong tala si Attorney M. Attorney M, is it valid to serve the ICC warrant here kay Attorney Bato biskan hindi mag-agi sa local courts i-serve lang diretso just like what they did to PRRD no.
0: Uh-oh.
2: Pag-serve siyang warrant si diretso si PRRD gipasakay sa aeroplano living on a jet plane diretso sa The Hague no. It's the same ang gusto nila himuon kay Bato serve ang warrant that was issued by ICC na hindi na mag-agi sa atong local courts. Kung ma-serve ang warrant, kung nakuha nila siya ba ito, sakay sa airplane, living on a jet plane, and then straight to The Hague.
0: So, kunin natin yung opinion nga.
2: Anong opinion mo, The Ems? Can they do that?
3: Well, meron kasi tayong umiiral na batas about that. No? Yung Republic Act number 9851.
0: Section 17.
3: Sige. Gab, pakiread nga yung section 17 kung meron ka dyan. Meron ka ba dyan?
0: Wala.
3: Wala? Meron ako.
0: Section 17, Attorney Ems.
3: Sa section 17, dyan nag-govern yung process, no?
0: May dalawang words. Surrender or extradition.
3: Okay. So, section 17, no? Very clear dyan, no? Okay. Sa paragraph 2.
0: Yes.
3: So in the interest of justice, the relevant ito muna. Jurisdiction, no? The state shall exercise jurisdiction over persons whether military or civilian suspected or accused of a crime defined and penalized in this act.
2: Yeah. Regardless humanity yan.
3: Of where the crime is committed, provided any one of the following conditions is met. Number 1, the accused is a Filipino citizen. B, the accused regardless of citizenship or residence is present in the Philippines. And letter C, the accused has committed the said crime against a Filipino citizen. So, yung mga requirements na yan, pasok si, it seems, no, na pasok si General, for, si Senator Bato de la Rosa. No? So, sa next paragraph, sinasabi rin dyan na, in the interest of justice, the relevant Philippine authorities may dispense with the investigation or prosecution of a crime punishable under this act if another court or international tribunal is already conducting the investigation or undertaking the prosecution of such crime. Next sentence. Instead, the authorities may surrender or extradite suspected or accused persons in the Philippines to the appropriate international court, if any, or to any or to another state pursuant to the applicable extradition laws and treaties. So diyan pumapasok ngayon yung contention, no, because the Philippine court, the Philippines as a state may surrender the accused in the international court, which is now in The Hague, no, there is a pending case eh. So impleaded siya because yun yung tinatry na i-serve yung warrant of arrest. Nakita nyo, fina-flash yun ni former Senator Trillanes.
2: Sentry.
0: Yes, yes.
3: Si former Senator Trillanes. Yun yung fina-flash niya. So, ang legal question is, pwede bang i-serve or hindi kay Bato? Kasi international court. So, based on this provision, no, alam nyo, ano na lang, disclaimer na lang. Ito, personal opinion ko. No? Of course, may opinion lawyer niya. No? I think si Attorney Panelo. Bondok.
2: Si Torion, Bondok.
0: Torion.
2: Bondok and Torion.
3: Mm-hmm. So may opinion din sila, may opinion tayo, may opinion ka, may opinion. Maraming may opinion, pero at the end of the day, it is the Supreme Court.
0: Yes.
3: That has the final say, no. So maganda lang na ma-ventilate natin yung issues, no. Ano ba yung mga possible, no? So sa akin yung opinion ko diyan, no. 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
0: local court. 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
3: 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Nadalin siya.
0: Yes.
3: Na, yes. So yan yung
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3: 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Bakit hindi siya inilagay dito sa RA 9851? So ang ibig sabihin ba nito eh hindi na kailangan ng ganun?
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3: di ba?
0: Due process?
3: Yes, ibig ba sabihin ganun na sige, arestuhin na lang sakay sa aeroplano.
2: Hindi na kailangan ng
3: which will be met with a very strong counter argument. Kasi sa ating constitution.
2: Eh, ano nga sa iyo? Ano opinion?
3: Tapos mo. Tapos si Mai oras na naman.
0: Maubos oras natin.
3: Hindi kasi nga, yun nga. So, meron kasi tayong constitutional provision, no? Yung hindi ka pwedeng i-arrest, no? A warrant of arrest shall only be issued, no, upon a court order.
0: Local court?
3: Yes, no. Yung right against searches and seizure and yes, right against
0: sa local crimes arrest. Nga dapat nag-issue talaga yung court ng warrant of arrest, di ba?
3: Oo, mga simple crimes yan. Except in flagrante delicto, eh hindi naman to yes, in flagrante delicto kasi matagal naman na itong natabo, no? So, yan yung...
0: So, kagaya ng Attorney Ems, kagaya ng extradition, di ba? So, may ano talaga, pinapadaan sa local court. Court.
3: Eh.
0: Local
3: oo, dahil, court. Oo. Kasi... Alam nyo, if there is a conflict between a local
0: and
3: law,
0: international law
3: and international law or
0: domestic
3: treaty,
0: law,
3: domestic law shall
0: will prevail,
3: will be paramount. No, yes. But the rule is, as much as possible, we will try to reconcile. Okay? We will try to reconcile it. Pag hindi talaga ma-reconcile, domestic law will apply. Lalo na to, constitution.
0: Yes.
3: No? So, ang sa akin, no, a better way of interpreting 9851, no, yung surrender na yan sa akin presupposes a valid arrest, not the arrest warrant of the ICC, yes, no? So halimbawa, kasi pwedeng i-prosecute ng local eh. Pwedeng i-prosecute ng ICC.
0: Pwede, sa 9851.
3: Yes. So ito kasi, parang sinasabi, example, may investigation na rito, in-arrest ka na, may trial na rito, gusto mo ilipat sa ICC, yun pwede na yun kasi na-arrest mo na yun, yes, eh. Yes. Diba? So yun yung sa akin ha, hindi naman ako pro... Pero bato,
0: pero tama 'yon, Attorney Ace, Attorney Ems.
3: Hindi ako pro bato, pero sinasabi ko lang as well, what I think what the law is trying to say, yes, no. But syempre, sinabi ko nga before, no, hindi naman ako yung Supreme Court, no. So, it's a good argument for Senator Bato and whoever are the other. I think may other co-accused, pero parang nag-mention na, no, si Senator, former Senator Trillanes, parang sinabi niya na, no, na si Sara Duterte parang hindi na yata, yes, magiging kasama, at saka yung isang nating
0: Bongo
3: kapatid man sa profession, si Attorney Vitaliano Aguirre, no,
2: parang hindi na rin daw kasama.
3: 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I don't think the lawyer will.
0: Do you agree with me, Attorney Ems, na extradition at surrender parang parehas, no?
3: Well, yung extradition kasi refers to very specific crimes na pwede ka ma-extradite, no? So yun talaga.
0: Pero parehas yung epekto nila, Attorney Ems.
2: Yes, well, same effect.
3: Same effect, pupunta na dadaling ka roon.
2: Yes. But the process is different.
3: Yung process
0: but,
3: nila.
0: Sa extradition, may due process. Pero sa surrender, gusto ng mga ano dito, ICC supporters, na diretso sa kay aeroplano. Wala nang due process. Hindi na pabadaanin sa korte.
3: So, yan yung nangyari po kay, ano, no? Kay, yes, former President Duterte. I think they just relied on that Section 17 of RA 9851. So, yun yung isang argument. So, sabi ko nga sa inyo, dalawang side dyan. So, may legal basis also sila. Yes. They have legal basis, no? And yung minention ko sa inyo, yun medyo calculated. Medyo ano yun? Medyo sa akin, ha? Medyo prudent. No?
0: Pero pag ganun, si Senator Bato, wala nang legal remedies, eh. Kasi surrender, eh.
3: If... yung sa statement mo na yan, if the present administration will just follow what they did to the former president, so I think Senator Bato will suffer the same fate, no? But yun nga, it's up to his counsel, no? It's up to his counsel to argue before the tribunal o RTC dyan or Supreme Court na dumiretso siya kung ano naman yung kanilang position. So
2: dumiretso na, eh. Meron na silang nag-file sila
3: ng TRO.
0: I think the TRO,
3: ex parte TRO was not granted. But they still have a shot at the preliminary injunction.
2: Yeah, of course. Baka binigyan nga sila 72 hours ng government to submit their comment.
3: So magkakaroon pa dyan ng preliminary injunction hearing. So baka naman doon i-grant.
0: So, pag Attorney Ace, pag ikaw si Senator Bato, magsusurrender ka ba?
2: Kung if I was Senator Bato, magsusurrender.
0: Walang due process?
2: Iba rin na, lain man niya ako, nga, I have a different view, no?
0: Yes.
2: Sa regarding sa due process. Remember, for me, at the end of the day, hindi pa naman sila convicted, no? They're still being tried. Yun nga lang, not in our country, but sa ICC.
0: So, foreign tribunal.
2: In a foreign tribunal. Pero, that is why, ang position ko naman dito is, for me, pwede talaga i-surrender si Senator Bato, no? Ang I base my opinion doon naman sa municipal law natin sa 9158, no, sa section 17. For me the letters of section 17, no, masyado kasi klaro, no, is unambiguous for me. Nakabutang digto nga when a foreign tribunal is already prosecuting a case which falls under the cases against yung crimes against humanity, pag meron ng foreign tribunal that is already prosecuting the case, eh pwede na nating i-surrender yung akusado, no?
0: Okay. Sige. Oo,
3: pero may dagdagan ko lang 'yan, no. Maganda 'yung observation mo, Attorney Ace. Kasi 'yung sinasabi ni Attorney Ace na 9851, which is a local law,
0: special law.
3: As a special law, no. While it seems, no, 'yung sinabi ko kanina na medyo contradictory din 'yan sa constitution natin.
0: Oh. Yes.
3: Eh, unless declared unconstitutional, it has a force and effect of law. Yes. Valid 'yan. So 'yan ang isang argument na pwede nilang gamitin, no. But 'yung argument nga ng ating DILG argument, or NBI, parang sa kanila kasi may law pa, no? If you want, question the law.
0: Yeah. Pero Attorney Ems, too late na para question ng law, eh. But ang argument ng mga ICC critics naman, hindi na tayo member ng ICC. So bakit i-enforce yung warrant? Kasi yung enforcement ng warrant, iba sa jurisdiction. Yung pag-enforce kasi ng warrant, enforceability yan, eh. So it means kahit nag-withdraw na tayo, yung procedure

0: Yan yun, may mga constitutional issues diyan, especially sovereignty, 'di ba?
1: Wala ko naman to answer.
0: So parang question. Parang ano eh, encroachment na sa atin authorities eh. Kasi wala silang police force eh.
2: Oh, well, yung sa akin nga yung surrender kasi sa section 17 ng 985.
0: So ambiguous.
2: Pwedeng gamitin ng NBI, well, which NBI?
1: Well, at ginamit na.
2: At ginamit na.
1: Kasi meron so, na rin tayong, meron na rin, the Supreme Court has already gave in an obiter dictum dyan sa case ni
0: Pangilinan
1: Cayetano versus Pangilinan.
0: Okay. Pero sa jurisdiction lang yan, Atty. Ace, ha? Wala dyan sa okay. Enforcement
1: regarding
0: ng warrant.
1: Naman sa warrant, this is my answer to the query, whether or not ang ICC, no, even though we are no longer a member of the ICC since 2019, nga pwede gyapon sila ka-enforce ang warrant. Because according to the Rome Statute, no, Section 127, ang ICC...
0: May jurisdiction.
1: May jurisdiction pa siya sa mga crimes, no?
0: Na commit
1: while you were still member. No, kagang ini nga crime subong nga ginakusa kay PRRD kay Bato, those are crimes against humanity that was committed from 2011 to 2019 while we were still ano. Ang ginatawag na nila is that is the residual jurisdiction. No, that's very clear sa Rome Statute which we were a member at the time ng kaya ang inigaring 9158 ginatawag nila nga this is a bridge daw ito eh. No, ang muling natawag nila nga bridge from the Rome Statute going to our municipal law. That's why gin-enact iniyang 9158.
0: 2011 na law yata yan.
1: Yes.
2: 2011. So, yun nga, we have an existing law. No? Yun yung pinapahawakan.
0: Pero question dyan, so, kailangan ba munang dumaan ng yung warrant ng ICC sa local court para madakip si Bato, Atty. Ems?
2: Yun, yung sinabi ko kanina, dalawa yung view dyan. 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Because hindi naman in-adapt nung 9851 yung... Sorry. Yung isa is sa 9851 hindi na kailangan dumaan which yun yung ginagamit nila. So ang isa king argument ko is yung constitutional.
0: Yes. Kasi yung dadakip yung police authorities eh, yung Pilipinas.
2: Yung sa akin diyan is yung constitutional right ni Bato. Alam ko no, well hindi ako pro Bato no, but
0: ang pero nagmo-motor kayo.
2: 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I think in one of the rides in Marinduque, meron na-invite ako mag-ride in Marinduque. Nandun siya, but hindi kami nag-usap.
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2: 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Yung ngayon kasi, no, regardless of kilala ko siya or hindi, no. This is a legal issue, no, that we have to answer based on legal doctrines and legal documents, no. So yung sa akin, no, 9851 ine-enforce ng government ngayon to arrest him, no, lawyer niya, I'm sure constitutional right and the extradition jurisprudence na kailangan magdaan sa local court. So lahat 'yan itatakel.
0: So no, mahirap, no?
2: Sa Supreme Court. Lahat 'yan, no, in the coming days malalaman niyo 'yan.
0: So mahirap talaga interpret, no?
1: Well, of course, no. May mga
0: ambiguities
1: there
0: kasi Attorney Ems.
1: Opposite sides naman talaga diyan, no. They're opposite. Uh-huh. And syempre, so that's why dapat manghimasok na rin yung Supreme Court.
2: No, it's about time all. Once and for all i-settle nila ano ba talaga.
1: Correct. No.
0: So pag ambiguous, procedure. Yes, Attorney Ems, pa Attorney Ems, pag ambiguous yung law, lipat tayo sa constitution, di ba?
1: Correct. Syempre,
0: especially if the liberty of abode is at stake.
1: Oh, not only if ambiguous, if the law is against the provision of the constitution.
0: Yes.
1: Syempre constitution mananaig diyan.
2: Well, kung talagang example naman ano naman, no, ambiguous, no. Alam niyo, di ba sa ating batas, usually yung mga laws are construed, no, liberally, no, in favor of the accused, no. Pwede ring gamitin
0: pwede yung,
1: or in harmony to the constitution.
2: Oo, so it will really depend, no, on the both parties have strong arguments. No, I would say no.

0: ni Beto at ni Glenn.
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2: 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Ay hatid sa iyo na Congressman Alvy Benitez of Lone District of Bacolod, Mayor Greg Gasataya of Bacolod City, Clinica Power Trio, DTX 500, your superior antioxidant, Mighty C, alkaline-based vitamin C, D3 Bio, antiviral and antibacterial specialist, DTX Coffee Mix, nakakape ka na, nakadetox ka pa, Clinica Deo Fresh Roll-On, Clinica DTX Beauty Soap, at DTX Herbal Oil.

0: That Song was brought to you by D3 Bio, Basta't Ubo, Sipon, Lagnat at Trangkaso. 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